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1: 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What's going on? It's Rach, and we got new Harry Styles to help give you that Monday motivation. 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

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And are you following us on Facebook? 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

0: 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It's DC as post Father's Day. We didn't talk. How has Dad embarrassed you? Like, what does he do? 397 FM 97.
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Toy Story 5, biggest movie this past weekend. 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

0: Olivia Rodrigo on F97, Lancaster's number one music station. I'm DC, Somber coming up. Ariana Grande, Olivia Dean on the way. Host Father's Day. First off, thank you to my friends at Gracie's and Loyola for an awesome Father's Day brunch yesterday. So good. But we didn't talk before Father's Day, so let's talk dad right now. 397-FM97. How has dad embarrassed you? As a father, I know I'm super embarrassed, but what did your dad do?
1: Oh my gosh. In high school,

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M&M, starting in August, are saying bye-bye to blue and brown candies because they've been too difficult to recreate using natural ingredients. Of course, this could change in the future. All American Rejects on

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The lyrics to that race song, kind of their own category at the Las Culturistas Awards. I watched those on Peacock over the weekend. 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

Kelsey just hard launched a new relationship over the weekend. He's got a girlfriend. Probably did that so we weren't just, you know, hearing about her for the first time as a plus one to a certain wedding. 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

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Coming up in 7 minutes, what was number one in theaters over the weekend? What's coming soon as well? 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

You don't need to be Dracula and only come out at night. You do need to wear sunscreen. This is bad. Sunscreen misinformation is getting spread like crazy on TikTok. A study found that only 6% of videos, the ones incorrectly claiming sunscreen is toxic, causes cancer, blocks your health, are driving the highest numbers of likes, comments, and shares. It's not true. Those are myths. Wear sunscreen. FM 87.

Sienna Spyro on FM 97. I'm Leah Tyler. How did this sneak up on me? I talked about it on multiple occasions. Prime Day starts tomorrow. Yeah, it's tomorrow through the 26th, a little earlier than usual, as the company has in the past held it in July. Amazon says groceries and household items are going to be a big focus for savings. Of course, because they're having the sale, everybody else is having competing sales. So shop around. Target and Walmart are running competing sales, which also means with all of these companies having sales at the same time, porch pirates are going to be extra busy. So to try to prevent those packages from being swiped, use Amazon Hub lockers and Hub counters if you can. Schedule deliveries for when you're home if you can. Redirect packages to someone who will be home. And he also here is hoping you're at least friendly with one of your neighbors so you can reach out if you're on vacation when that package is finally going to be delivered, and you can ask them nicely to please grab it for you.

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7: Heads up, we're tracking a few strong thunderstorms here this afternoon. That threat goes into the early evening. So some evening storms, otherwise mostly cloudy with a stray shower tonight. Overnight lows are going to be in the upper 60s. For Tuesday, we're cloudy with showers early, then becoming mostly sunny and windy tomorrow, the high 80. By Wednesday, sunny and warmer into the mid-80s. I'm CBS 21 meteorologist Tom Russell.
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Elmo, yes, the one from Sesame Street, has decided to make it known that he's supporting a very specific team for the World Cup. 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

FM 97, Lancaster's number one hit music station. Good afternoon, it's Damian. Well, look at that, you made it through most of your Monday. Hey, have you started thinking about a summer vacation? Maybe you want to take a road trip somewhere? We want to get you hooked up with $2,500 to take that road trip. Your next chance to grab that cash, we're going to make that happen for you coming up at 5 o'clock this afternoon, okay? Welcome in. Please.

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risk it all. And, you know, you could see Bruno Mars perform that song live. 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

0: Fever Dream, that's Alex Warren here on FM 97. We are Lancaster's number one hit music station. Hey, what's happening? Damien here. With some not so great weather this afternoon, but hey, at least the weekend was nice, right? So international World Cup visitors, you might have seen, have fallen in love with ranch dressing. All these people from other countries, just they love ranch dressing here in the United States. In fact, so much, they've been trying to take some back home with them in their carry-on bags, which, as you know, they're getting stopped at TSA because of the whole, you know, over 3 fluid ounces of liquid. So Kraft saw an opportunity here. So what they're doing is they're going to be putting out travel-friendly packs of ranch dressing so that the international travelers can get it back home in their carry-on luggage. And, of course, you know, if anybody's traveling and wants to, you know, take a full-size ranch dressing, you do have to put that in your checked luggage. But as far as carry-on, yeah, they're going to be putting out those travel-friendly packs. They say they are coming soon, so no date, but they will be coming soon. All right, got JB on the way, and Jay Sean's coming up for you.
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They got used books, vinyl records, audiobooks, CDs, DVDs. Sale goes until 5 p.m. tonight, and all the proceeds directly support Lancaster Public Library programs, services, materials, and resources. Baby.

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It's Damien. So I'm already starting to get the email reminders. 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

Hey, Damien here on FM 97. So I texted my wife about this. She got a good kick out of it. Today is apparently National Stupid Guy Thing Day. It's a day to poke fun at all the silly, clueless moments that guys experience every now and then, or like my wife will tell you, in our household all the time.

He started the whole baby rave thing. Lenny Pierce going to be coming to Hershey Theater September 27th. And starting tomorrow afternoon in the 4 o'clock hour, going to hook you up with some tickets. 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
2: 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I'm in shock. That's great. I can't believe I won.
1: Yeah, she won $2,500, the 250K USA giveaway. Elvis has your next chance at grabbing that cash tomorrow morning just after 8 a.m. right here at FM 97. Baby,

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The announcement was made today. Ella Langley going to be playing Bryce Jordan Center in State College on September 11th. Those tickets officially going on sale on June 26th. Of course, we're going to have your hookup on some free tickets beginning tomorrow. So make plans to hang out with us this week. FM 97.

0: Olivia Dean on FM 97, Lancaster's number one hit music station. 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Damien here. So do you have any really big plans for 4th of July weekend this year? Because as you know, America is turning, big birthday, turning 250 years old. Maybe you've got a road trip that you've always wanted to take. It's been on your bucket list. Maybe you've always wanted to see Yosemite National Park, or maybe the Hoover Dam, or maybe Mount Rushmore. I'm just throwing some landmarks out there. But maybe one of those is on your bucket list. We want to hook you up with $2,500 to use towards an all-American road trip. So it's our 250K USA giveaway. In fact, Elvis is going to have your next chance to win that $2,500 after 8 a.m. tomorrow. And then, of course, a couple more chances throughout the day. But 8 o'clock tomorrow morning, or just after 8, I guess I should say, is your next chance to get in on winning $2,500 to plan your road trip. All right, we'll come back with DJ O. Also got Zara Larson on the way for you.
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called End of Beginning. That's DJ O here on FM 97 on this National Kissing Day. By the way, it's also National Onion Ring Day. Hey, it's Damien. I'm going to bounce, but I'll catch up with you right around 3 tomorrow afternoon. I hope you have a great Monday night. And Tino is in next. And Zara Larsson, Midnight Sun, is on now.

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